from the chef. What a laugh. This is how the story ends. 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Say, can't we be friends? But by that day, I acted like

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Split up on a dark, sad night, we both agreed it was for the best. She turned around to look at me as I was walking away. I heard her say, over my shoulder, we're gonna meet again one day on the avenue.

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You came along and everything started to hum. Still, it's a real good bet. Best is yet to come.

No friends or relations on weekend vacations. We won't have it known. We on a telephone. Day will break and I will wake and start to.